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Well, good evening. Welcome to a Thursday night. Glad you're here. It's Dave Hardy on the way in a bit. Josh Turner coming up in a little bit, too. Plus, going to jump into some of the top trending items of the day with In Case You Missed It. Going to do that in less than 10 minutes. Right now, Toby.

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1: In case you missed it.
0: So, Miley Cyrus announced that she is dropping Cyrus from her stage name and now will simply go by Miley. If you're wondering how her dad, Billy Ray, feels about it, apparently he's fine with it. The two have repaired their strained relationship and Billy is publicly supporting Miley. Alan Jackson's final concert at Nissan Stadium in Nashville just made history. The June show grossed nearly $35 million, making it the highest-grossing single concert ever. More than 56,000 fans attended. The average ticket price was about $619. And lastly, with the recent passing of Tim Curry, fans of the movie Clue want Paramount to find and release the lost fourth ending. Apparently, this is something that has been talked about online for years. The ending reveals Tim Curry's butler as the killer. Curry once said that it was his favorite ending, but the filmmakers thought it was too obvious. Because, of course, the butler did it.
1: In case you missed it.
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So the rumor was when the song came out, Faith Hill had never heard the Janis Joplin version of the song. That's why it sounds so different. Don't know if I believe it or not, but both versions are great. It's Peace of My Heart.

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You can put my mind at ease if you fill my last request.

So apparently 51% of pet owners say that they would rather travel with their pet than another person. Which, if you think about it, kind of makes sense. Have you ever had a dog ask you, are we there yet? I mean...

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are so glad you spent some time with us this evening. My name is Dave. I got Kenny Chesney and Clay Walker coming up in just a few minutes. Plus, good news to share. That's coming up in less than 10. Right now, Jake Owen.

Hey, thanks for listening. Let's get into the good news for this evening. In Kentucky, one family was offered $26 million for their land, and they said no. The offer would have turned part of their 1,200-acre farm into a data center. But for Ida Huddleston and her daughter, the land isn't just property, it's history. Generations of their family have worked that soil, even helping feed people during the Great Depression. At 82, Ida still lives on the same land that she was born on. Her daughter says the mission is simple: stay, hold, and feed a nation. To them, $26 million can't replace what that land represents. So they chose legacy over profit and kept the fields exactly where they've always been, full of life, purpose, and a story that keeps going. And that's good news.

Whether you're working the night shift, hanging out around the house, or maybe out running errands, whatever you're into, thank you for spending some time with us. We appreciate it. This is Mark Chestnut.

So here's a little safety tip for you from experts. They say if you're hiding cash, you know, from burglars or whatever, that you should put it inside of a book. Apparently, burglars rarely look through books. I don't know if they're illiterate or they just don't think about it. But I will say this. Finally, this is one way where not reading pays off.

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Well, here we are on September 3rd. Time to get into our history lesson for this evening. It was on this day back in 1939, Britain and France declared war on Germany 2 days after the Nazis invaded Poland. On this date in 1954, after 2,956 episodes, The Lone Ranger was heard on the radio for the last time. On this date in 1970, legendary football coach Vince Lombardi passed away in Washington, D.C. On this date in 1992, Prince became the highest paid rock star in history after signing a $100 million deal with Warner Brothers Records, making it $10 million per album. On this date in 1995, eBay was founded by a guy named Pierre Omidyar because, true story, his fiance couldn't find a Pez dispenser to complete her collection. Not making this up. So there you go. That's your history lesson for this evening, September 3rd.

0: We are knocking on the door of a Friday. It is a Thursday night, and we are glad you're here. Thanks for listening. My name is Dave. This is The Dave Show. Alabama coming up just a few minutes. Right now, Garth.
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she came to see him one last time. Oh, and we all wondered if she would. And it kept running through my mind, this time he's over her for good.

So apparently the type of music you listen to defines your personality, according to these guys anyway. A study says that country music fans tend to be outgoing and energetic. Jazz and opera fans are more intellectually curious. So basically, I mean, if I'm reading this right, we as country music fans, we invite you to the party. Jazz fans stick around and tell you why you're enjoying it wrong.

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Kenny Chesney, Jason Aldean, Rita McIntyre, and more. 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

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Stick around for a while and hear the difference. 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

So if you thought that women were the only ones that shop compulsively, you are wrong. Both men and women apparently shop compulsively just for different things. Like women tend to buy clothes, shoes, jewelry, whereas men like to buy tools and books and electronics. Basically, when a man spends $300, he wants to be able to plug it in, whereas a woman just wants to look good in it.

Hope you're having a great Thursday night. Thank you for letting us be a part of it. Luke Combs coming up in just a few. Colin Ray now. I read

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So the average American runs out of energy exactly at 2:48 in the afternoon. Not 2:49, not 2:47, precisely 2:48. That's when the average American runs out of energy. Mind you, it's much, much later than 2:48 right now. 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

Hope you're having a great night. Thank you for hanging out with us. My name is Davis, The Dave Show. Got Sam Hunt and Kenny Chesney coming up in a few. Plus, going to check what's trending with in case you missed it. That's on the way in less than 10 minutes.

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1: In case you missed it.
0: So Miley Cyrus announced that she is dropping Cyrus from her stage name and now will simply go by Miley. If you're wondering how her dad, Billy Ray, feels about it, apparently he's fine with it. The two have repaired their strained relationship and Billy is publicly supporting Miley. Alan Jackson's final concert at Nissan Stadium in Nashville just made history. The June show grossed nearly $35 million, making it the highest grossing single concert ever. More than 56,000 fans attended. The average ticket price was about $619. And lastly, with the recent passing of Tim Curry, fans of the movie Clue want Paramount to find and release the lost fourth ending. Apparently, this is something that's been talked about online for years. The ending reveals Tim Curry's butler as the killer. Curry once said that it was his favorite ending, but the filmmakers thought it was too obvious. Because, of course, the butler did it.
1: In case you missed it.

music. Almost as good as Mama's homemade apple pie. I said almost, Mama. 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

Hey, thanks for listening. Let's get into the good news for this evening. In Kentucky, one family was offered $26 million for their land, and they said no. The offer would have turned part of their 1,200-acre farm into a data center. But for Ida Huddleston and her daughter, the land isn't just property, it's history. Generations of their family have worked that soil, even helping feed people during the Great Depression. At 82, Ida still lives on the same land that she was born on. Her daughter says the mission is simple: stay, hold, and feed a nation. To them, $26 million can't replace what that land represents. So they chose legacy over profit and kept the fields exactly where they've always been, full of life, purpose, and a story that keeps going. And that's good news.

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Taking the high road, playing the best country for you. On the way, I've got Merle Haggard, Big City, taking you down there. Also, Hardy and Lone Star, a little walking in Memphis next.

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Well, I'm sure everybody agrees. Everybody loved the late, great Dolly Parton. What other celebrities are people most fond of? According to a list, Keanu Reeves tops a new listing, followed by Michael J. Fox, Carol Burnett, Julie Andrews, Willie Nelson. Got to add to that list. I saw a list of the people that we need to protect at all costs, like Willie was on that list, William Shatner, who's 93, also Mel Brooks and Dick Van Dyke, who are 100 years old.

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All right, guys. Some things wives want, but they rarely ask for. On the list, uninterrupted sleep and rest. Genuine compliments about more than looks. Helping without being asked. Time with friends and spontaneous romantic gestures. Just throwing that out there. Mark Chestnut kicking off a set next.

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It's that easy.

Well, if you're trying to give up smoking, a review of 80 trials found e-cigarettes actually help more people quit smoking than compared to nicotine patches or the nicotine gum. Okay. On the way, King George, Clint Black, and more.

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Well, when you're driving around this Labor Day weekend, don't be surprised to see a bunch of dogs hanging their heads out the windows. 51% of pet owners say traveling with a pet is better than, well, traveling with a human. Guilt and worry drive the pattern. 47% say they feel guilty leaving a pet behind as well. On the way, David Lee Murphy, a little dust on the bottle.

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Stick around for a while and hear the difference. All the music that made country great. And the best of today, 93.3 Nash Icon.

The average American's energy starts fading at 2:48 p.m., right around 3 o'clock, with 21% saying it drops before noon. Actually, I guess that's when your caffeine kind of breaks down, right? Time for another cup. Alan Jackson, Chris Young coming up next.

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On the way, I've got Garth included in a nice long set coming up.

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Garth Brooks and his lovely wife, Trisha, are donating all proceeds from their Friends in Low Places bar in Nashville downtown to Dolly Parton's Imagination Library. That's coming up on the 25th of this month because it is, after all, 9-to-5 day.

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Apparently, that will boost the pill's effectiveness by 40%. That's a good idea. 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

Well, Farm Aid 2026 is going to be scheduled for September 26th, coming up later this month at the Veterans United Home Loans Amphitheater in Virginia Beach, Virginia. This year's festival marks a major milestone as a 40th anniversary event. Wow. 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So September 26th, wow, 40th anniversary of Farm Aid.

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Well, as scheduled, Dolly, a True Original musical will still begin previews on December 7th, St. James Theater in New York City. And Alabama wants to honor Dolly with their own license plate for her. They already have one in Tennessee. I do know that for Imagination Library as well. Garth and Cody Johnson kicking off a set next.

Garth playing all the music that made country great and more where that came from. I've got Rascal Flatts, Josh Turner and that long black train, and marching on with Tracy Lawrence next.

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Corey Kent and Rocky Mountain Low. Good Friday morning to you. Greg Vaughn with you in the studio. Here's George Strait. She'll leave you with a smile.

Lots of growth in the Tennessee Valley means that we're getting more and more local country concerts. 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

Lady Antebellum, I run to you. Good morning, Greg Vaughn with you in the studio. And it's hard to believe these stories. A 52-year-old man, I can't say his first name, his last name, Mr. Blanco Lopez, I'll just call him that, arrested Sunday after making a joke to an American Airlines employee at Miami International Airport. The ticket agent asked him, "Do you have any dangerous goods?" And he said, "No." But then he said, "I have a grenade," and started laughing. An airport bomb detection canine responded to check on his luggage, and no explosives were found. He told police that he was, quote-unquote, just joking around. That wasn't a good enough excuse. He was charged with making a false report about placing a bomb. That's right. You get arrested for that. A day later, at the same airport, a 33-year-old man named Yoel Guevara Crespo, I don't know. These people are dumb. For basically the same joke. The agent said, "Do you have any lithium batteries or incendiary devices in the bag?" And he said, "No, but I have a bomb." And guess what? He got arrested too. Why? This is 2026. Who does that anymore? Have we all not just learned our lesson? They probably don't even pick up that many pocket knives anymore.

Well, here's Alan Jackson from his 1990 debut album, the title track, his first top 10 hit, too. It's called Here in the Real World.

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Dustin Lynch and Chevrolet. Good morning. Craig Vaughn with you in the studio on your Friday. It's a nice story. A father and son in Glendale, Arizona, have a nonprofit called the Junkie Garage. They help people repair their vehicles for whatever they can afford. Customers bring the parts needed for the job and donate what they can for the labor. The owner's name is Michael, and he's worked alongside his 16-year-old son, Matthew, for 8 years now. I guess since Matthew was eight. Michael said that most air conditioning repairs end up costing less than $300 compared to the thousands you'd spend at a traditional shop.

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Carrie Underwood, All American Girl. Good morning, Craig Vaughn with you in the studio on a Friday. Here's Clay Walker, Living Till I Die.

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Corey Kent and This Heart. Well, Yellowstone fans don't have to wait long for more Casey Dutton. Season 1 of the spinoff Marshals ended in May, but Season 2 already set to premiere on October 4th on CBS. The trailer dropped just the other day, and it includes the return of Cal and Belle and shows that Casey and his son are still in harm's way thanks to a new adversary.

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2: Well, I know it said you've had time to think about it. Looks like to me you're feeling kind of crowded.

Little Red Rodeo, there's Colin Ray. Good morning, Craig Vaughn in the studio with you. Do you remember when Pete Davidson and Colin Jost bought a decommissioned Staten Island ferry for $280,000? That was about 4 years ago. They still haven't done a thing with it until now. On Thursday, September 17th, it will become a floating comedy club called the Snapple Island Ferry. The boat will host a 60-minute set featuring a lineup of rising comedians along with Colin and Pete. Pete says, quote, "Turning the ferry into a floating comedy club with Snapple makes more sense than anything else we considered, and it still doesn't make much sense. Either way, we're giving people a chance to take a break, have a laugh, and do something completely ridiculous with us. Tickets are free, but they're limited. Batches will be released daily from, they're going on right now, actually, through Tuesday at 3 o'clock. 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

There's Garth Brooks, Somewhere Other Than the Night. Well, a new study has found that men have a complicated relationship with dieting. Researchers held focus groups with men who had an interest in losing weight. One theme came up again and again. A lot of guys saw dieting as something associated more with women. The twist in that, though, is that some men frequently talk about being unhappy with their own appearance and were motivated to lose weight because of how they looked. In fact, appearance was often a stronger motivator than health concerns. One guy even said a bad photo of himself was a bigger wake-up call than the emergency heart surgery he went through. So now researchers are suggesting weight loss programs aimed at men may be more effective if they're framed around goals and challenges rather than dieting. Wow, the picture was stronger than the heart surgery. I don't know.

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Keith Urban, You'll Think of Me. Well, new exhibits and park expansions are coming to Dollywood next year in honor of Dolly Parton. For starters, there's going to be a new character in the Wildwood Grove called the Dreammaker. The Dreammaker and her Dream Wagon will embody Dolly's passion for dreaming big and telling stories. The area will also get a new tribute center for fans to privately and publicly share memories of Dolly. There's also going to be a mountainside waterfall installed outside of the chapel's front steps. It'll have a guitar sculpture, and the chapel will get a new stained glass window that shows the changing seasons of the Great Smoky Mountains. But before then, in the next few days, actually, the city of Sevierville will be introducing a walkable tribute through the city. It's called In Dolly's Footsteps, and will highlight 11 different locations like the Pines Theater. In other Dolly news, her vandalized Hollywood Walk of Fame star will be fixed today.

Well, good Friday morning to you. Craig Vaughn with you in the studio, going back to 1996. We used to drink this stuff. I wonder if we'd like it nowadays. Here's Deanna Carter, Strawberry Wine.

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1: It's that easy.

Jordan Davis and I Ain't Saying. Well, we've officially entered the BER months, September, October, November, December. These last 4 months of the year have 30, 31, 30, and 31 days, which is difficult to keep straight for some people. A post on social media is going viral where someone says, quote, "It's kind of dumb that months are different lengths. 365 should be divided into five equal months of 73 days each. February, April, August, October, I'm not making this stuff up, December, which seems weird. Anyway, millions of people saw the post and it attracted 40,000 likes and comments and even more if you include the accounts sharing it. Not surprisingly, some people liked the idea and others did not. There's a rundown of some of the best responses. How about 13 months, 28 days each? That's 364. Then there's New Year's Day, and that's a special break day. This person said, "I prefer the Egyptian method, 12 even months of 30 days, than a 5 or 6 day holiday festival. How about living through a 73 day Jaugist would finish people." "My birthday is now Jaugist 43rd, another said. "I was born in October." Or would it be, yes, it would be September and October, so Soctober. "Soctober sounds lit," somebody said. "But wake me up when Soctober ends." Hits a little bit different. Talking about the Green Day song. "Now we totally have to redo all the astrology. Maybe this time I'll get to be a Virgo instead of a stupid Taurus," somebody said. There's a bunch of comments. They're all actually pretty funny, but what do you think of that? We'll just, we'll do the math and we'll get this down to five even months.

Andy Travis, if I didn't have you. Well, an Arizona school district has canceled the entire football season at high school for both its varsity and junior varsity teams because of a criminal case. The short version is they don't have enough eligible players. The longer version is a little odder. The police say the case is complex, had something to do with football camp and hazing going on. No specifics have been released. Sounds like there's accusations of inappropriate hazing. It's unclear who was involved, but clearly a lot of students are being held out of athletics since they don't have enough remaining to field a team. Several faculty members are also on administrative leave.

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with Lady Antebellum and Downtown. Good morning, Craig Baum with you in the studio with Garth Brooks, American Honky Tonk Bar Association.

mapped out, it'll sit right here on this land. And you could leave town a rich man. And he said, boys, whatever you're offering, it won't be enough.

Cody Johnson and Dirt Cheap. Well, Luke Bryan's fed up. Luke Bryan is not happy with the AI accusations behind his song, Fish Hunt Golf Drink. On Theo Von's podcast, he shared a message to his online haters, quote, "If I see you one day, I'm going to effing knock the crap out of you." And I put the words effing and crap in there because I can't say the words he actually said on the radio. Quote, unquote, "People have lost their minds," which is like the worst thing you can do is respond to anyone hating on you on any kind of social media or online platform, because that's what they're hoping you'll do. You just got to figure out a way to ignore it. Block them, actually, is even better.

A good Friday morning to you. Craig Vaughn in the studio. I do appreciate you tuning in this morning on a Friday. Here's Travis Tritt with Country Club.

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Almost as good as Mama's homemade apple pie. I said almost, Mama. 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

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There's George Strait. Love Without End. Amen. Keep it here. Morgan Wallen on the way. 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

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And you think to yourself, I could use some of that. 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

Potts Farm was a place to go. 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Before I have to knock that loud mouth out. I'm tired of talking, man. Y'all ain't listening. The mold

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The devil went down to Georgia. He was looking for a soul to steal. He was in a bind because he was way behind and he was willing to make a deal. When he came across this young man sawing on a fiddle and playing it hot, and the devil jumped up on a hickory stump and said, "Boy, let me tell you what. I guess you didn't know it, but I'm a fiddle player too. And if you'd care to take a dare, I'll make a bet with you. Now you play pretty good fiddle, boy, but give the devil his due. I bet a fiddle of gold against your soul, cause I think I'm better than you." The boy said, "My name's Johnny, and it might be a sin, but I'll take your bet, and you're gonna regret, cause I'm the best as ever been."

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And fire flew from his fingertips as he rosined up his bow. And he pulled the bow across the strings and it made an evil hiss. And then a band of demons joined in. And

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Johnny said, "Devil, just come on back if you ever want to try again. 'Cause I told you once, you son of a gun.

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0: Yeah, there you go. Some Diamond Rio, and here we go with our Friday. Sneaking up really close to our long weekend. I'm Brett Conner. Let's hang out for a few hours and have a great Labor Day weekend ahead.
1: Yeah.

Post Malone, pour me a drink. And if you're going to drink over the long holiday weekend, please be safe. Do not drink and drive, all right? Be smart. Do the right thing. Use your ride shares. Hand over the keys. But have a great time. If you're traveling, be safe there as well. And yeah, have a great Labor Day 3 days off. If you get the 3 days off, I hope you do. And be sure to have us on. And hold on. I am back with Martina McBride. Billy Currington is still to come. The NFL is back. 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

Two pina coladas, Garth Brooks for you. Heading into the Labor Day weekend, what you got planned? How much you going to spend? What are you doing? I found this. You want to know what people are planning to do for the Labor Day weekend? Probably shop. 73% of Americans say they intend to check out deals during the three-day holiday, and that way they don't have to spend a bunch of money on gas to go somewhere. So they save money. Spending on average for Labor Day weekend, $341. How much are you going to spend? All right. You know what? I'll just leave that up to you. And thanks so much for listening. Hang tight. Back with Megan Maroney. Tim McGraw coming up.

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Stick around for a while and hear the difference. 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

darling. Hallelujah, made it to our Friday. Look at that. Oh, that was nothing. Piece of cake. And have a good long Labor Day weekend, all right? Be sure to keep us on.

We loved your playlist so much that we borrowed it, and it's playing right now on Huntsville's 93.3 Nash Icon. All the music that made country great, yeah. And the best of today. Well,

Mississippi Girl from Faith Hill for you and all of your favorite country still to come. Hang on, Billy Dean, Blake Shelton still around the corner. My name is Brett Connor, hanging out with you for my usual hourly hangout session with you. Getting close to the NFL, of course, next Wednesday night. The defending champion game. Of course, the Seahawks and the Patriots. And, of course, the first game of the year on a hump day night. That'll be in Seattle. Then they'll have Thursday night football. And then, of course, the rest of the games get going on Sunday. Yes, the NFL is back. NFL kickoff presented by YouTube TV is, like I said, Wednesday, September 9th on NBC. I did not mention that. It is on NBC. See the full week one schedule at watch.nfl.com.

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1: It's that easy.

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Dwight Yoakam for you in streets of Bakersfield. Welcome to Friday, the long weekend. Have a great one ahead. Check this out. This is a young baseball player who's very good. He's so good, he's 12 years old. The Detroit Tigers are giving him a $4 million deal. Well, it's an agreement verbally and not a signed contract, so either side can walk away. But it goes to tell you how good this kid is already and his potential. He's a Dominican hitter, Kevin Sosa, his name, and he got the signing bonus. International Baseball Reporters describe Sosa as an elite talent who could already handle fastballs in the 91 to 93 mile per hour range. He's 12.

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9: this is Miranda Lambert.

Jason Aldean for you, and so glad you have us on here. Welcome to this Friday. Hope it's being good to you. You got yourself a nice long weekend. Hopefully you do not have to work. You got the 3 days off for Labor Day, hence labor. They should call it Unlabor Day so we don't have to labor. It's a long story. How about this good news story? 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

Tim McGraw, Something Like That. And I'm Brett Connor here for your Friday, hanging out with our nice long Labor Day weekend just ahead of us. Have a great one if you're traveling. Speaking of traveling, check this out. There's a newborn kitty, was found inside the engine compartment of a vehicle after a 76-mile drive. Way to go, kitty cat. An employee at Peterson Health discovered the kitten after arriving for work in a town called Kerrville, Texas. You may have heard of it. The cat made it. The little kitten sat in the engine the whole time. Stayed nice and warm, I'm sure.

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0: Fancy Like.
1: The end of that song gets me every time. Fancy Like from Walker Hayes. And how's it going? Yeah, how's this Friday treating you? Good. I hope it's going to be a lot better because you got the 3 days off for Labor Day. I hope you have 3 days off. Yeah, I know. 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

This town's been too good to us, Dylan Scott. We'll see how the town goes for Taylor Swift and Travis Kelce in Cleveland. Yeah, apparently the neighbors are going to be, they're going to oblige. They're going to be cool. Yeah, I just saw this. Cleveland neighbors say that they expect privacy, and that's what they'll get. The lovely new couple bought a $5.3 million home, right? And the neighbors are saying, the locals are excited, but they're saying they will have privacy. LeBron James lived there without being bothered. Neighbors are still hoping their grandchildren might spot Taylor at a nearby Shoreby club. And so that may just happen. I'll tell you this right now. If I lived in that neighborhood, I'd be banging on their door all the time asking, hey, can I see Taylor? Can I talk to Taylor? We're neighbors. Can I hang out at your pool? And then, of course, Travis would punch me and say, get out of here, punk.

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And there he goes. That's Darius. He's gone. But I got more. It never stops when it comes to your favorite country. Lone Star, Amazed.

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Morgan Wallen, I'm the problem for you. Working our way through this Friday. We got our long 3-day weekend. It's officially underway. I'm calling it. Sure, why not? And be sure to keep us on. Hang tight for Brooks and Dunn, still to come. Also, James Otto. And so much more. 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

So, can a good boss be bad for your health? We'll find out. I've got that for you still to come within the next 10 minutes. Right here, Brooks and Dunn, right now.

short straight and write this down for our Friday and the long weekend officially underway right now. Have a great weekend. Be safe. And, you know, maybe the best thing for you is that you're not around your boss. Do you have a bad boss? Well, a good boss can be bad for your health. That's right. I said a good boss can be bad for your health. Workplace researchers discovered that women who like their supervisor may work late nights and weekends in an effort to please. The result? Personal life stress and possible health problems. Interesting. All right, hang on for Thomas Rhett, Garth Brooks, still to come.

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